0: Hier ist Antenne Thüringen. 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
1: It was only you and I, but now I feel like I am trapped inside. 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
1: My girl just caught me.
0: You made her catch you?
1: I don't know how I let this happen.
0: But who?
1: The girl next door, you know?
0: Man.
1: I don't know what to do.
0: Said it wasn't you.
1: All right.

0: euch die beste Musik von heute. Antenne
1: Thüringen. They say the holy water's watered down, and this town's lost its faith. Our colors will fade,

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1: Antenna, Turing.
2: When I look up at the sky, I think I'm a person like a planet. Revolving around the sun. We change, we get lost for a while.